town. But the second set of games, if you know what I'm talking about, just let me know if you wanna go to that home out on the range. They got a lot of nice girls.

trunks. Look at that mama, she got it sticking in the cameraman. Oh, we could have some. And he's up there. What's that? Hawaiian noises. He's banging on the bongos like a chimpanzee. Oh, that ain't